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Let me get you some sugar, ha. Shake your ass in my face when the bass come out the woofer. Yeah. Tenderize your meat like a

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We came from nothing, you know. Shadows on a wall. Now we encompass the whole skyline. Let's get it.

motherfucker with it. Hold up, booty looking swole up. Like a robbery the way we roll up. Body like a bottle Coca-Cola. We don't give a fuck.